You met me in LES playing pool. You held the copper cup as he chugged that Mexican mule. Recognized danger, still fell in love like a fool, cause it was worth the risk. You're the exception, you weren't the rule.

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I look so good, you look so good, maybe we should all leak it together. F*** it. You only live once, let the people see!

I've been winning since I left you, and you think you sick, now you about to get much sicker, cause I'm looking in the mirror and that ass got thicker, begging baby hairs is popping rich with 6+ figures, I've been there, I've been here, I just hustle low and pray, got a lot up on my plate, taking meetings in LA, glowing up and blowing up, that's what I'm about to do, when it's all been happening since I left you.